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21: The top stories this hour. Prince Harry will find out later how much he must pay towards the Daily Mail publisher's legal costs after losing his privacy case. It's reported the insurance covering the Duke and several other high-profile claimants falls £80 million short of Associated Newspapers' bill. It comes as Harry prepares to move his wife and children back to the UK. Crisis communications expert Andy Barr says it could help him win back public support.
22: I think with a bit of cameos here and there and a few candid pictures, actually Harry would turn it round quite quickly. Meghan, on the other hand, has a bit more of an upward battle, and that's why I think she needs to kind of wait a little bit, see what the public reaction is, and then go from there.
21: Video footage shows French police being attacked by migrants who were trying to board a small boat headed for the UK. People wearing life jackets appeared to throw objects at officers, who then used parva spray against them before slashing the dinghy. The UK is marking its first National Day for victims and survivors of terrorism. It's been set up to remember those who've been killed or affected by attacks. Brendan Cox is the co-founder of Survivors Against Terror, whose wife, the MP Jo Cox, was murdered by a terrorist.
23: Terrorism isn't about targeting the individuals in the vast majority of cases. It is an attack on the state. And therefore, we all have not only an opportunity, but a responsibility to remember those people that have been killed or whose lives have been disrupted by terrorism.
21: In sport, Rangers will take a narrow 1-0 lead to Czechia next week after coming out on top against Jablonec in the first leg of their Conference League playoff. Defending champion Carlos Alcaraz will make his return at the US Open after missing 4 months with a wrist injury. The 23-year-old triumphed at the Australian Open in January to become the youngest man to win all four Grand Slam titles. And the world's oldest person is celebrating her 117th birthday. Ethel Catherine from Surrey has marked the past year by meeting the king and even stroking a llama. From Sky News, I'm Daisy Steele.
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6: Jaffa cakes are cakes, but some people still don't get it. 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
4: The top stories this hour. Prince Harry's return to the UK will likely be overshadowed today when he could be ordered to pay millions of pounds towards the Daily Mail's publisher's legal costs. The Duke of Sussex was among several high-profile figures who lost a privacy case against Associated Newspapers last month. In a video published after the verdict, editor-in-chief Paul Dacre hit out at the claimants.
5: The truth is that this trumped-up action, which has cost well over £50 million, and wasted a huge amount of valuable court time, should never have been brought to trial.
4: Video footage shows French police being attacked by migrants who were trying to board a small boat headed for the UK. People wearing life jackets appeared to throw objects at officers, who then used parva spray against them before slashing the dinghy. Pakistan's former Prime Minister Imran Khan has been taken to hospital following a court order. The 73-year-old has been in custody on corruption charges, which he claims are politically motivated, since August 2023. The UK is marking its first National Day for victims and survivors of terrorism. It's been set up to remember those who've been killed or affected by attacks. In sport, Rangers have a narrow 1-0 lead against Czech side Jablonec after the first leg of their Conference League playoff. But manager Derek McInnes says it wasn't an easy watch.
6: You get the punters up, they're singing, they're getting behind the team, they said, here we go. And we inexplicably make one or two little wrong errors of judgment and we have to defend a corner, and it brings an anxiety again.
4: Brighton were held to a goalless draw by Tromso in Norway, and Motherwell lost 3-1 at home to Freiburg, while Hearts and Rapid Vienna drew 2-2. And the world's oldest person is celebrating her 117th birthday today. Ethel Catterham from Surrey has marked the past year by meeting the king, holding his hand and even stroking a llama. From Sky News, I'm Daisy Steele.
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12: The top stories this hour. Prince Harry will find out later how much he must pay towards the Daily Mail's publisher's legal costs after losing his privacy case. It's reported the insurance covering the Duke and several other high-profile claimants falls £18 million short of Associated Newspapers' bill. It comes as Harry prepares to move his wife and children back to the UK. Crisis communications expert Andy Barr says the move could help him win back public support.
13: I think with a bit of cameos here and there and a few candid pictures, actually Harry would turn it round quite quickly. Meghan, on the other hand, has a bit more of an upward battle, and that's why I think she needs to kind of wait a little bit, see what the public reaction is, and then go from there.
12: French police are becoming more effective at stopping small boats crossing the Channel, according to the Home Office. It says 185 potential crossings involving more than 4,000 migrants have been intercepted this summer. Our chief political correspondent, John Craig, says the government believes its deal with France is beginning to make a difference.
14: The Home Secretary, Shabana Mahmood, says the deal is already having a real impact. She says it's stopping crossings before they happen and disrupting criminal gangs.
12: Former Pakistani Prime Minister Imran Khan has been taken to hospital amid concerns about his health. The 73-year-old has been behind bars since 2023 and is serving a 17-year sentence on corruption charges, which he says are politically motivated. Rangers will take a narrow 1-0 lead to Czechia next week after coming out on top against Jablonec in the first leg of their Conference League playoff. Brighton were held to a goalless draw by Tromso in Norway. Defending champion Carlos Alcaraz is set to make his return at the US Open after missing 4 months with a wrist injury. And the world's oldest person is celebrating her 117th birthday. Ethel Catterham from Surrey was born in 1909 and is the last surviving person who was a subject of Edward VII. From Sky News, I'm Daisy Steele.
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14: The top stories this hour. Prince Harry's return to the UK will likely be overshadowed today when he could be ordered to pay millions of pounds towards the Daily Mail's publishers' legal costs. The Duke of Sussex was among several high-profile figures who lost a privacy case against Associated Newspapers last month. In a video published after the verdict, editor-in-chief Paul Dacre hit out at the claimants.
15: The truth is that this trumped-up action, which has cost well over £50 million, and wasted a huge amount of valuable court time, should never have been brought to trial.
14: French police are becoming more effective at stopping small boats crossing the Channel, according to the Home Office. It says 185 potential crossings involving more than 4,000 migrants have been intercepted this summer. Pakistan's former Prime Minister Imran Khan has been taken to hospital following a court order. The 73-year-old has been in custody on corruption charges, which he claims are politically motivated. The UK is marking its first national day for victims and survivors of terrorism. It's been set up to remember those who've been killed or affected by attacks. Rangers have a narrow 1-0 lead against Czech side Jablonec after the first leg of their Conference League playoff. But manager Derek McInnes says it wasn't an easy watch.
16: You get the punters up, they're singing, they're getting behind the team, they said, here we go, and we inexplicably make one or two little wrong errors of judgment and we have to defend a corner, and it brings an anxiety again.
14: Brighton were held to a goalless draw by Tromsø in Norway. Motherwell lost 3-1 at home to Freiburg, while Hearts and Rapid Vienna drew 2-2. A 15-foot python which lives at Chester Zoo is believed to be the first snake in the world to receive a cancer treatment normally used on humans. Vets used electrochemotherapy after a tumour returned on the jaw of the 23-year-old reptile. From Sky News, I'm Daisy Steele.
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2: Hi, Nan. We are having a brilliant time. We went to a theme park and the rides were awesome. We got money off the entry tickets, so Dad even bought us all an ice cream with a flake. Probably not the best idea before going on a roller coaster. 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
19: The top stories this hour. Prince Harry's return to the UK will likely be overshadowed today when he could be ordered to pay millions of pounds towards the Daily Mail's publisher's legal costs. The Duke of Sussex was among several high-profile figures who lost a privacy case against Associated Newspapers last month. In a video published after the verdict, editor-in-chief Paul Dacre hit out at the claimants.
2: The truth is,
6: that this trumped-up action, which has cost well over £50 million and wasted a huge amount of valuable court time, should never have been brought to trial.
19: The publisher says it spent £34.5 million defending itself. Today marks the UK's first National Day for Victims and Survivors of Terrorism. For years, survivors have campaigned to make sure those killed in attacks and the people left to rebuild their lives are never forgotten. Among them is Travis Frayne, who was caught up in the Westminster Bridge attack in 2017 at the age of 19.
20: There'll be many people out there who want to share their story, and perhaps they don't feel up to it right now, but perhaps in a year's time, 2 years time, 10 years time, they might feel able and wish to do so. And they should have that opportunity when they want to.
19: French police are becoming more effective at stopping small boats crossing the Channel, according to the Home Office. It says 185 potential crossings involving more than 4,000 migrants have been intercepted this summer. The Conservatives have dismissed the claim, saying the number of people prevented from crossing has fallen sharply over the past year. Men with heart disease appear to face a higher risk of cancer than women with the condition. A long-term study found the difference was strongest for lung and throat cancers. And a giant python at Chester Zoo is believed to be the first snake in the world to be treated with a cancer therapy normally used on humans. Keepers say the 15-foot reptile named Jodie, after actress Jodie Foster, is back to herself after going through a type of chemo and having a tumour removed from her jaw. For England and Wales, drier with cloud for Northern Ireland and Scotland, highs of 25. That's the latest. I'm Maria Greenwood.
21: Morning, how are you? Welcome along to Magic Soul. It's Friday and it's Paul Hayes starting the day with the best variety of soul and Motown. Candy Staton coming up and Young Disciples first.

Gwen Guthrie, Ain't Nothing Going On But The Rent on Magic Soul. It's Friday morning. How's it going? It's Paul Hayes, 21st of August today. And I guess it's pretty much one more week of the summer holidays, and then it's all going to be starting to think about back to school, isn't it? Which in some ways is creeping around quite fast. In other ways, maybe it hasn't so much. Some Renee and Angela coming up. Here's Temptations, Cloud 9 on Magic Soul.

0: starting the day with you. How are you doing today? Hope you had a good week. It's Friday morning with the best variety of soul and Motown and more Friday vibes with Kool & the Gang coming up soon, and one of the most uplifting songs ever from somebody who's going to be on tour at the end of next month, starting in London at the Brixton Academy. She'll play in Birmingham, Manchester, and back in London into October. If you want to see Jill Scott, what a tour that will be. And I've got something from her coming up, one of the most uplifting soul songs ever. Magic soul.
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0: A bit of a taster every morning at this time on Magic Soul from the Magic Soul Archive. And we're going to go with the group you might actually be seeing live later at Dreamland at Margate. They're playing there today. It's the amazing Chic, who, of course, grew out of the musical partnership between guitarist Nile Rodgers and bassist Bernard Edwards in New York. They'd actually already worked together in the Big Apple Band before forming Chic in the mid-70s. And the breakthrough came with Dance, Dance, Dance, which got to number 6 in America in 1977. And after that, so many big hits. Huge success, Le Freak spent 5 weeks in number one, and Good Time getting to number one in 1979. And of course, they went on to produce loads of great songs for other groups and artists like Sister Sledge as well. We're going to go with something from 1979. It was the follow-up to Good Times, and it's been a while since I've heard this. My Forbidden Lover, it's Chic on Magic Soul.
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0: He's playing at the best variety of soul and Motown. Welcome along, and a gorgeous one from the Magic Soul Archive. Lovely bit of disco to start Friday with Chic, My Forbidden Lover, from their Risqué album in 1979. It was the follow-up to the massive Good Times, and really good to play this morning. And I will play it for you if you're going to see them later today at Dreamland in Margate, or over the weekend they play at Scarborough Open Air Theatre tomorrow. So a busy weekend ahead for Chic. Enjoy if you're going to see them. Some Marlena Shaw coming up, and Mark Morrison in the next 10 minutes on Magic Soul.
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0: Magic Soul is Friday, 21st of August, and good to be starting the day with you this morning. It's Paul Hayes playing at the best variety of Soul and Motown. If you can give me 20 minutes, more great Soul and Motown coming up with Lionel Richie and Brand New Heavies and a group you might be seeing at Soultasia at Bristol Harbourside tomorrow, Odyssey. Magic
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13: The top stories this hour. Prince Harry will find out later how much he must pay towards the Daily Mail publisher's legal costs after losing his privacy case. It's reported the insurance covering the Duke and several other high-profile claimants falls £18 million short of Associated Newspapers' bill. It comes as Harry prepares to move his wife and children back to the UK. Reports in some of this morning's newspapers say the Duchess of Sussex has got an acting job. Crisis communications expert Andy Barson as the move could help him win back public support.
14: I think with a bit of cameos here and there and a few candid pictures, actually, Harry would turn it round quite quickly. Meghan, on the other hand, has a bit more of an upward battle, and that's why I think she needs to kind of wait a little bit, see what the public reaction is, and then go from there.
13: The UK is marking its first ever National Day for Victims and Survivors of Terrorism. It's a moment years in the making, the result of a long campaign by survivors who wanted those affected by terror attacks to be recognised and remembered. One of them is Travis Frayne, who was just 19 when he was injured in the Westminster Bridge attack in 2017.
15: You know, it's the most traumatic experience. Talking immediately after an attack can be very, very difficult. If we have at least one day per year, we're getting people talking about what they can do, spot the signs of radicalisation, and that has to absolutely be worthwhile.
13: French police are becoming more effective at stopping small boats crossing the Channel, according to the Home Office. It says 185 crossings were stopped in 3 months after a deal with France. The Conservatives have called the figures a joke. Forecasters are warning the UK could face a wetter next few months because of a rare strong El Nino. It happens when parts of the Pacific Ocean become unusually warm. And a 15-foot python, which lives at Chester Zoo, is believed to be the first snake in the world to receive a cancer treatment normally used on humans. The 23-year-old reptile, named after actress Jodie Foster, is said to be back to her feisty self. Showers for England and Wales, drier with cloud for Northern Ireland and Scotland, highs of 25. That's the latest. I'm Maria Greenwood.
0: Morning, good to be with you for Friday on Magic Soul as we get into the day with the best variety of soul and Motown. It's Paul Hayes, Odyssey coming up, and here's a big party song from Lionel Richie.

Midnight at the Oasis on Magic Soul. How you doing? It's Friday morning. I'm Paul Hayes, and Odyssey Native New Yorker, they're live at Soultasia, which is going on tomorrow at Bristol Harbourside. It's a really good lineup. Kenny Thomas, Jocelyn Brown, Loose Ends, and Odyssey all there at Bristol Harbourside tomorrow. Enjoy if you're going. And tonight, Billy Ocean at Darley Park, Weekender in Derby, and Sheik and Nile Rodgers playing at Dreamland in Margate later. Enjoy if you're going.

0: So Aretha, Chain of Fools on Magic Soul. How you doing? It's Paul Hayes. Maybe a lot cooler where you are. It's almost felt a bit autumnal, actually. Lots of leaves all over the place. I don't know if you've seen the same thing. But it is going to be a bit cooler for the weekend. Maybe some more rain around as well. It's been so lovely to see the rain again. And it could be getting hot again in the next couple of weeks with an early September heatwave that they're now talking about as well. Could be up to about 34 degrees again. Some Sister Sledge coming up. We Are Family. And how about a summer anthem? Isley Brothers, Summer Breeze on the way. Magic
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2: Oh my

Isley Brothers, Summer Breeze on Magic Soul. Morning, it's Paul Hayes. As the summer holidays continue, I don't know about you, I do feel like we're kind of into that last stretch of it now. Next Tuesday, week on Tuesday, is going to be at the start of September. It's all coming around quite fast now, isn't it? So into the last couple of weeks maybe of the summer break. I felt like we did too much early on, and then there wasn't much left for the rest of the summer holidays. And a friend of mine who I was talking about with this, actually, I thought used the best phrase. They said, yeah, we front-loaded the summer holidays as well. All the stuff at the beginning and then not much left.

0: Good to be with you on Magic Soul. How are you today? It's Paul Hayes with Mary Jane Girls all night long. I've got a Motown duet coming up and a great one from Shalimar.
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0: 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It's enough cash to upgrade your summer to the fullest and never look back. Enjoy the next couple of weeks in serious style. Craig won last week and couldn't stop shaking.
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1: 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See you then.

0: Morning, it's good to be with you. It's Friday on Magic Soul. I'm Paul Hayes, playing the best variety of soul and Motown as we get into the day. And in an hour from now, maybe you're going to be heading out to work soon or working from home, getting that laptop fired up and ready. If you're working, if you're out and about somewhere or with the kids for the summer holidays, we'll keep you going all through the day today. Our no repeat work day is back in an hour from 9 this morning. It means you won't hear the same song twice right through the day. Just an awesome soul soundtrack. No repeats between 9 and 5. I've got Lisa Stansfield coming up, Blackbirds, and George Benson all next. Magic Soul, Magic
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12: The top stories this hour. There are reports one of the reasons the Duke and Duchess of Sussex are returning to the UK is because Meghan's got an acting gig. The couple are expected to live outside London with their two children. But there are questions over who will pay for the family's security. Former Metropolitan Police Chief Superintendent Dal Barbu says there could be a mix.
13: There would be an intelligence-based check looking at what the intelligence is. And if there is on a case-by-case situation where additional security is required, then I'm sure the authorities will make sure that's provided.
12: Meanwhile, Harry will find out later how much he'll have to shell out towards the Daily Mail publisher's legal costs after losing his privacy case last month. Today marks the UK's first National Day for Victims and Survivors of Terrorism. For years, survivors have campaigned to make sure those killed in attacks and the people left to rebuild their lives are never forgotten. Among them is Travis Frayne, who was caught up in the Westminster Bridge attack in 2017 at the age of 19.
14: There'll be many people out there who want to share their story, and perhaps they don't feel up to it right now, but perhaps in a year's time, 2 years time, 10 years time, they might feel able and wish to do so. And they should have that opportunity when they want to.
12: French police are said to have prevented 185 small boat crossings in the 3 months after a new deal was signed with the UK. The Home Secretary signed a £662 million agreement with France in April to clamp down on people smuggling. The Conservatives have called the figures a joke. The UK has been warned to expect more storms and rain this winter. We're told it's because of an El Niño phenomenon when temperatures in the Pacific rise and affect weather around the world. And if you're celebrating a birthday today, you share it with the world's oldest person. Ethel Caterham from Surrey is 117. She says she's already looking forward to seeing what the next year brings. Showers for England and Wales, dry with cloud for Northern Ireland and Scotland, highs of 25. That's the latest. I'm Maria Greenwood.
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and some amazing live music later. Billy Ocean is playing at Darley Park Weekender in Derby, and at Chic and Nile Rodgers at Dreamland in Margate. What a way to get into the weekend. Have fun if you're going. And I've got Whitney Houston next after Etta James.

0: Awesome, awesome. Whitney Houston, Love Will Save the Day on Magic Soul. How are you doing today? It's Paul Hayes with you, playing the best variety of soul and Motown. And later at lunchtime, Lamar is back with us for the Magic Soul summer lunch break. He's bringing an extra hour of soul classics, big anthems, and the summer favourites that you want to hear. So have a listen at lunchtime today. The Magic Soul summer lunch break, back with Lamar at 1. And we'll start the day off with one of his best songs coming up. Dance With You next from Lamar and Brothers Johnson in the next 10 minutes.
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8: The best variety of soul and

How's it going today? It's Friday morning, 21st of August. I'm Paul Hayes, and celebrating birthdays, Dina Carroll and the actress Kim Cattrall, and it's David Morales' birthday as well, the DJ and producer. He's live DJing tonight, actually, in Mykonos, I saw. And it was this day in 1961, Tamla Records released the Marvelettes' first single, Please Mr. Postman, which went on sale over

0: legendary producer who worked with Aretha and Whitney and so many incredible artists and on so many songs. And there's one of his own, Narada Michael Warden, I Should Have Loved You on Magic Soul. I'm Paul Hayes and your Soul Weekender starts here on Magic Soul with two UK artists taking you through your weekend mornings tomorrow from 9. Don't miss singer, actress and former Eternal star Kelly Bryan, who's bringing you your Soul Weekender, soul favourites and feel good music and your requests. And then on Sunday, UK soul star Lamar is back and takes over with soul classics, 90s throwbacks and some of his favourite tracks. Two mornings, two great UK artists and plenty of soul to get your weekend mornings going. Have a listen tomorrow and Sunday morning from 9. I've got Diana Ross and the Supremes coming up and Dina Carroll celebrating her birthday today, so let's play something from her.
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0: playing the best variety of soul and Motown, and ready to start on No Repeat Workday. We do it every weekday from 9 until 5. 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And we'll get our No Repeat Workday started with Oliver Cheatham coming up, Sylvester and Incognito. 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
18: The top stories this hour. Reports this morning suggest Meghan Markle could be making a return to acting, and that's one of the reasons for the Sussexes moving back to the UK. She and Prince Harry are said to have already enrolled their children in British schools, but questions remain over who will pay for their security. The Prime Minister's called it a private matter. Former Royal Protection Officer David Robinson thinks it's needed.
19: He should get protection of a sort, and I think his family should get the protection. If they come to be residents in the United Kingdom. From a sort of moral point of view, I think the mistakes of the past can very much paralyse the future.
18: Meanwhile, Prince Harry will find out later how much he has to pay towards the Daily Mail publisher's legal costs after losing his privacy case last month. The UK is marking its first ever National Day for Victims and Survivors of Terrorism. It's a moment years in the making, the result of a long campaign by survivors who wanted those affected by terror attacks to be recognised and remembered. One of them is Travis Frayn, who was just 19 when he was injured in the Westminster Bridge attack in 2017.
20: You know, it's the most traumatic experience. Talking immediately after an attack can be very, very difficult. If we have at least one day per year, we're getting people talking about what they can do to spot the signs of radicalisation. That has to absolutely be worthwhile.
18: French police have prevented almost 200 small boat crossings following a deal with the UK. The Home Office says figures show a 5% increase for the number of journeys stopped by authorities compared to last year. Rangers will take a narrow 1-0 lead to Czechia next week in the first leg of their Conference League playoff. They beat Jablonec at Ibrox. And a weather pattern that happens every 2 to 7 years is being blamed for a forecast wet autumn and cold winter for Britain. El Niño can last around a year, and today the Met Office warns this one could be the strongest ever. For England and Wales, drier with cloud for Northern Ireland and Scotland, highs of 25. That's the latest. I'm Maria Greenwood.
0: Hope you've had a good week and thank you for choosing Magic Soul. It's Friday morning. I'm Paul Hayes. Let's start our No Repeat Word Day. Magic Soul. It means no repeats while you're working and getting stuff done or out and about through the day, right through until 5 o'clock today. And it all gets started with Oliver Cheatham, Get Down Saturday Night on Magic Soul.

on Magic Soul. How are you today? It's Paul Hayes playing the best variety of Soul and Motown and no repeats right through until 5. And I'll play that for you if you're going to Soultasia tomorrow. Bristol Harbourside with Jocelyn Brown is going to be performing tomorrow. I'd imagine you'll hear that one actually. And Kenny Thomas, Odyssey and Loose End.

0: Does it get any more gorgeous than that? So beautiful. To wind down at the week, really, really nice here. Just kind of eases the tension on your shoulders for a little bit, doesn't it, hearing that song? That beautiful piano, Nat King Cole, Let There Be Love on Magic Soul. Good to be with you. It's Paul Hayes playing at the best variety of soul and Motown. I've got my favourite song from the Footloose soundtrack coming up very soon from the 80s. It could well be yours as well. I think it's the most uplifting song on that soundtrack. I love it. Denise Williams on the way. Some War, Lowrider, and our first dip into the Magic Soul archive today as part of our No Repeat Workday. And it's something you may not have heard for a very long time from Fat Larry's band.
1: 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Magic Soul.
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0: Friday vibes on Magic Soul. Morning, it's Paul Hayes. War, Lowrider and Mantronics coming up. There's another great floor filler. It looks like it's going to be a bit cooler for today and into the weekend. And maybe you've already had some rain where you are over the last few days. It looks like there could be a few more showers around over the weekend.
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0: And let's go with our first hidden gem as part of our No Repeat Workday today from the Magic Soul Archive. We do this every hour. Some tunes to bring back great memories and hopefully put a smile on your face. We're going up with the Philadelphia funk and R&B band that formed in 1976 by drummer and vocalist Fat Larry James. And before forming, he used to play drums with acts like the Delphonics and Blue Magic. Their biggest UK success was the ballad Zoom, which got to number two on the chart in 1982. And of course, it's still such a favourite, isn't it? It's a real mellow magic favourite, that one, for sure. And they had big success here in the UK, actually, compared with America. Although, sadly, Larry James died from a heart attack in 1987 at the age of just 38. But we're going to go with something from 1982. This was from their album Breaking Out, and a real dance favourite, for sure. And it actually went on to feature in Grand Theft Auto Vice City as well. Do you remember this from Fat Larry's band? Act Like You Know It on Magic Soul.

0: on Magic Soul. How are you doing? It's Paul Hayes, and the group probably best known for that huge ballad Zoom, which still sounds incredible, doesn't it? But that song showing the funkiest side of Fat Larry's band from 1982, Act Like You Know It. Our first dip into the Magic Soul archive today. Simon's going to pick out another hidden gem later this morning at 10:30.
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0: Lamar is back at lunchtime today on Magic Soul at 1 o'clock. A really good listen with soul classics, big anthems, and those summer favourites. Perfect soundtrack while you're having your lunch or powering through or out and about somewhere. It's the Magic Soul summer lunch break. Back with Lamar at 1, and our no repeat workday continues with Simon Phillips coming up. He's got a really good selection for you next with Luther Vandross, Hughes Corporation, and Faith Evans. All to come with Simon. It's non-stop soul and Motown, and no repeat right through until 5. Have a brilliant day and an amazing weekend.
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18: The top stories this hour. Today's the very first dedicated Memorial Day for victims and survivors of terrorism in the UK. It's designed to recognise the widespread impact of terror around the country. We're speaking to a survivor who campaigned for years to get to this day, calling it an incredibly proud moment for the thousands who fought for it.
19: Even if you're not directly impacted, if you're not injured or you don't lose someone, terrorism has an impact on our daily life.
18: Travis Frame was just 19 when he was injured in the Westminster Bridge attack in 2017.
19: You know, it's the most traumatic experience. Talking immediately after an attack can be very, very difficult. If we have at least one day per year, we're getting people talking about what they can do to spot the signs of radicalisation. That has to absolutely be worthwhile.
18: It's being reported Meghan's acting career and a potential new role could be one reason the Duke and Duchess of Sussex are returning to the UK. Later, Prince Harry will find out how much he may have to pay in legal fees after losing his privacy case to the publishers of the Daily Mail. In a video published after the verdict, editor-in-chief Paul Dacre hit out at the claimants.
3: The truth is that this trumped-up action, which has cost well over £50 million, and wasted a huge amount of valuable court time, should never have been brought to trial.
18: French police have prevented almost 200 small boat crossings following a deal with the UK. The Home Office says figures show a 5% increase for the number of journeys stopped by authorities compared to last year. After a record-breaking hot and dry summer, we're being told to prepare for a wetter and stormier autumn and early winter. It's all because of El Niño, which happens when sea temperatures in the eastern Pacific rise above normal and affect weather worldwide. And just how hot is your home? Rightmove say searches for homes with aircon have more than doubled since last summer. Almost 9 in 10 buyers now say keeping a home cool matters. Showers in England and Wales, while Northern Ireland and Scotland will stay mostly dry and cloudy. Highs are 25. That's the latest. I'm Maria Greenwood.
20: Have a great weekend, Paul Hayes. Magic Soul Breakfast back Monday morning from 6 here on Magic Soul. Just after 10 with Simon Phillips. So let's get you ready for us as we get back to the No Repeat Workday with Luther Vandross.

0: classics that harked back to the past with a very clever sample of Chic's Chic Cheer. Monster floor filler from Faith Evans and Love Like This on Magic Soul. Morning Soul family, so good to have you with us. Friday morning with Simon Phillips as we wrap up that working week and now start to look ahead to the weekend. On From a Modern Monster to a track from the biggest selling album of all time from Michael Jackson.
1: Girl, just like you, you have such a purity.

0: So the story goes, he intended to write a final verse for the fade out, but drew a blank during the recording and started to whistle instead. And it became monumental. Otis Redding sitting on the dock of the bay on Magic Soul. On the way, our journey of the best variety of soul and Motown continues with Teddy Pendergrass, the Pointer Sisters, and Janet Jackson from the Magic Soul Archive. Magic Soul.
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0: Every hour between 9 a.m. and 5 p.m. on the No Repeat Workday, we open up the Magic Soul Archive for a forgotten gem or a classic that deserves another moment in the spotlight. 1986, and this was the record that summed up the transformation of Janet Jackson. After two albums made while still closely tied to the Jackson family machine, Control put her in Minneapolis with Jimmy Jam and Terry Lewis and introduced an artist determined to make her own decisions personally, professionally, and musically. The track was written by Janet and Jam and Lewis and made that declaration explicit. It reached number one on the American R&B and dance charts and number five on the Hot 100. A very powerful record from a very powerful lady. Let's press play on Janet Jackson and Control.
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0: 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Fact Back Bands, I've Found Loving. It's Magic Soul with Simon Phillips, and today's the day someone walks away with £650,000 on Make Me a Winner. Truly life-changing money, and if you're not in the draw, I'll tell you how it could be you at around 11:30. And taking us there, the best variety of soul and Motown continues with Gabrielle, Sam Cooke, Skipworth and Turner, and Earth, Wind and Fire.
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1: Hi, I am Kelly Ryan. 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See you then.

0: and Fire's Boogie Wonderland taking us to 11. It's Magic Soul with Simon Phillips. We'll catch up on the latest news headlines, and then we continue our journey of the best variety of soul and Motown with Bobby Brown, Shanice and Donna Summer. Magic.
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6: The top stories this hour. A woman whose sister was murdered by the IRA during the Troubles has welcomed the introduction of the UK's first National Day remembering victims and survivors of terrorism. Anne Travers's sister Mary was murdered in 1984, something she says had a profound impact on her life.
7: It lives with families forever. So while it might leave the headlines and people vaguely remember about what happened, it's that family, it's impacted, it's ingrained with them, like, forever.
6: She hopes that by victims and families sharing their stories, they'll be able to help prevent the radicalisation of young people. It's being reported Meghan Markle could make a return to acting once she and her family move back to the UK, but no details have yet been confirmed. She and Prince Harry have already enrolled their children in British schools. French police have prevented almost 200 small boat crossings in the English Channel following a deal with the UK. The Home Office says figures show a 5% increase for the number of journeys stopped by authorities compared to last year. Shadow Minister for Crime, Policing and Fire, Matt Vickers, tells us those figures aren't good enough.
8: The number of preventions made by the French this year has halved against the previous year. The year to August 26, there were 14,462 preventions. The year to August 25, there were 30,000. The number has come down. Half. That is appalling. That is disgusting.
6: The Met Office says the UK could be in for a wetter and stormier autumn and early winter. It's because part of the Pacific Ocean is getting much warmer than usual in a weather event called El Niño. And a 15-foot python, which lives at Chester Zoo, is believed to be the first snake in the world to receive a cancer treatment normally used on humans. Jodie, named after actress Jodie Foster, if you're wondering, is now said to be back to her feisty self and eating normally. In England and Wales, while Northern Ireland and Scotland will stay mostly dry and cloudy. Highs are 25. That's the latest. I'm Maria Greenwood.
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prototype for the modern boy band from his time with New Edition, which really was the training ground for him to emerge fully formed when he went solo. Bobby Brown and Every Little Step on Magic Soul. Welcome to Friday morning if you've just joined us. Simon Phillips wrapping up the working week and now starting to look ahead to the weekend, and Kelly Bryan, who joins us Saturday morning at 9, and Lamar Sunday morning at 9, and Lamar also with us here for the Summer Soul playlist on the way at 1. Ready to go this hour, it's a UK classic from Beggar & Co. from the Magic Soul archive at around 11:30. Got some George Benson and Erykah Badu before midday, and Freddie Jackson after Martha Reeves and the Vandellas.

0: daddy of all slow jams for me. I'd say this was the song that really coined that phrase too as well. Freddie Jackson's Rock Me Tonight for Old Time's Sake. And if the moment presents itself, whatever you do, don't. I've got the t-shirt, doesn't work. It's Magic Soul with Simon Phillips. 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
1: 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Horns, slap bass, chants, and a groove built by musicians who understood both jazz clubs and the dance floor. It entered the UK charts in February 1981, climbed number 15 on the charts and stayed there for 10 weeks. Oh, so good to play this again. 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

0: It's an epic, and unsurprisingly so with the musicians behind this, Wayne Shorter, Joe Sample, Steve Gadd, Wilton Felder, just to name but a few. Crusaders featuring Randy Crawford, Street Life on Magic Soul. Taking us to midday, the best variety of soul and Motown continues with Erykah Badu, George Benson and the Commodores. First.
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0: Imagine going to sleep tonight knowing that there's £650,000 in your bank account. 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

0: Commodores, Lionel Richie and Easy, taking us to midday and one step closer to the weekend. Thank you for joining us. Thank you for checking in. It's Magic Soul with Simon Phillips. My pleasure to be by your side. News headlines are next, and then we continue our journey of the best variety of soul and Motown with Ashford and Simpson, Mariah Carey and Stevie Wonder. Magic Soul.
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10: The top stories this hour. Today's the very first dedicated Memorial Day for victims and survivors of terrorism in the UK. It's designed to recognise the widespread impact of terror around the country. Our reporter Claire Bode is in London for us.
11: The ceremony held in central London later today will bring together hundreds of victims and survivors, families and emergency services to commemorate all of those whose lives have been impacted by terrorism. This new National Day comes after years of campaigning by survivors who wanted recognition for the effects of terrorism on those who lived through it. Today comes within 12 months of two terror attacks in Golders Green and the Heaton Park Synagogue in Manchester just this year.
10: Some breaking news now, and an illegal immigrant's been jailed for life at the Old Bailey for murdering his flatmate in London in a row over money, just 3 years after serving time in Romania for a similar killing. Eugenio Nuamptu's been told he must serve at least 27 years behind bars. The Home Office says there's been a 5% increase in the number of channel crossings being prevented by French police in the 3 months since a new deal was signed. 185 crossings were apparently stopped. The Conservatives are criticising the new numbers. We spoke to Shadow Minister for Crime, Policing and Fire, Matt Vickers.
12: Stopping the boats means sending a clear message that people who break into the country, who arrive illegally, will not be able to stay. We need to leave the ECHR. We need to detain and deport anybody who arrives illegally. Once that message is sent, they'll stop coming. It's the only way.
10: The Met Office says the UK could face a wetter and stormier autumn and early winter because of an unusually strong El Niño. It happens when parts of the Pacific Ocean become warmer than normal, affecting weather around the world. And waxworks of Harry and Meghan at Madame Tussauds in London have been given a little update. The Duke and Duchess of Sussex have been given suitcases and placed next to the Royal Guard. The museum say they wanted to mark their move back to the UK. For England and Wales, cloudy and drier across Northern Ireland and Scotland, highs of 25. That's the latest. I'm Maria Greenwood.
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Feels like yesterday when that came out, right? It's amazing just how some records just never age. From 1995, Mariah Carey and Always Be My Baby on Magic Soul. Welcome to Friday Afternoon with Simon Phillips. Pleasure, as always, to be by your side as we wrap up another working week with the best variety of soul and Motown. And heading towards the weekend with Kelly Bryan and Lamar Saturday morning and Sunday morning, respectively, from 9. Right, ready to go this hour. It's Gregory Porter with a touch of jazz from the Magic Soul archive around 12:30. Soul to Soul and the Isley Brothers before 1. And we'll mash some serious potato with the Contours after Patty Austin and James Ingram. Thank you.

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0: 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Love the way that builds too. Diana Ross, Love Hangover on Magic Soul. 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
0: Final one for the week, and forward to 2013 and Gregory Porter's Blue Note debut. It sounds like a joyous gospel workout. Hand claps, horns and acoustic bass, and that unmistakable voice. But the title comes from a very simple image. Porter imagined great soulful music as water being held back by a dam, and audiences kept telling him that they were hungry for music with real feeling. So the message was, open the gates and let that spirit flow. From the Magic Soul Archive, my final pick for this week is from Gregory Porter, and this is Liquid Spirit.
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0: Tomorrow's More Than a Woman, closing out another week with Simon Phillips. As always, my pleasure to be by your side with the best variety of soul and Motown. Whatever you're up to over the weekend, hope it's with us. Kicking off with Kelly Bryan Saturday morning from 9, and then Rini, Dan Morrissey and Sarah Champion all come out to play with an amazing soundtrack with the best variety of soul and Motown, which continues next with the Gap Band, Chic and Jazzy Jeff. Lamar has the Summer Soul Playlist, and I will see you Monday morning from 10. Have a great weekend. Magic soul, magic soul.
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15: The top stories this hour. The first ever National Day for Victims and Survivors of Terrorism is being held in London today. It comes as campaigners argue the state still failing to provide all those affected with adequate support. Today is designed to recognise the widespread impact of terror. Travis Frayn was 19 when he was injured in the Westminster Bridge attack in 2017 and told us why he wanted to attend today.
16: To memorialise that occasion and ensure that people don't forget. And actually, this is, I suppose, the the midpoint, we'll say, the milestone in a journey of campaigning that we've been doing over the past few years.
15: The Met Office says the UK could face a wetter autumn and early winter because of an unusually strong El Niño. It happens when parts of the Pacific Ocean become warmer than normal, affecting weather around the world. Neutrogena has responded to criticism following the death of Hayden Panettiere, saying what happened isn't what the company stands for. The actress was its brand ambassador, but claimed it dropped her after she spoke publicly about postpartum depression. The firm says it understands that she was made to feel unsupported during a difficult time. A driver is being prosecuted almost every week for going the wrong way on a motorway in England and Wales. The press associations found 31 people were charged over the past 30 weeks. A giant python's believed to have become the first snake in the world to benefit from a cancer treatment normally used on humans. The 15-foot-long reptile underwent a course of treatment from a cancerous tumour on her jawbone. Charlotte Bentley helps look after Jodie the snake at Chester Zoo.
14: She's done amazing. She's been a very good patient in that regard. We were very fortunate that she didn't have any side effects from the chemotherapy. And she's gone on to make a full recovery.
15: And reports suggest the Duchess of Sussex has got an acting job, prompting Meghan and Harry to move back to the UK. The couple are expected to live outside London with their two children when they move back this month. Any showers today should be lighter than recently, though some heavy downpours in parts of Wales and cooler today too. That's the latest. I'm Alex Richardson.
17: 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It's Lamar here, and if the sun's making even a tiny appearance where you are today, you are in exactly the right place. This is Lamar's Magic Soul Summer, an hour of the biggest soul anthems to soundtrack your lunch break, your drive, your garden, your office, wherever 1 o'clock finds you today. 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

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It's Lamar's Soul Summer. Okay, now Digging On You. Digging On You was written and produced by Babyface for TLC's Crazy Sexy Cool album and became its fourth and final single in 1995. 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

It's Lamar's Magic Soul Summer. Time for one of mine, and I'm sure many other teenage boys' crushes, all right? Aaliyah had one of those effortlessly smooth voices that still sounds as fresh today as it did back in the day. Love a bit of Aaliyah. Here she is with Rock the Boat.

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1: Hi, I am Kelly Ryan. 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See you then.

0: Okay, so that's it for me for today. You can catch me on Magic Soul this Sunday from 9 a.m. I'll have more of your favorite soul songs wherever you're up to this weekend, out and about or just chilling at home. Keep Magic Soul with you. I'm out. Peace. Magic.
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19: The top stories this hour. Survivors and bereaved families are gathering for the UK's first ever National Memorial Day for those affected by terror attacks. The service is taking place in London. Cheryl Stolley from Nottinghamshire's husband was one of the British people killed in the 2015 terror attack on a beach in Tunisia.
20: Quite often, overseas victims of terrorism tend to be forgotten. Today is about us all being able to come together to learn from one another.
19: A man's appeared in court accused of failing to disclose information about the Heaton Park synagogue attack. Hekmat Omar Ali Hakim, who lives in Salford but is originally from Iraq, has been charged in connection with the attack in Manchester last October, which left two worshippers dead. Our senior reporter Stan Tomkinson has more.
21: Hakim's appeared via video link at Westminster Magistrates this morning, speaking only to confirm his name and address and indicate not guilty pleas. Prosecutors allege he had conversations with the attacker Al Shamin, condoning and supporting the plan which killed Melvin Kravitz and Adrian Dolby on Yom Kippur. Hakim was remanded in custody to appear at the Old Bailey on the 25th of September.
19: After a record-breaking hot and dry summer, we're being told to prepare for a wetter autumn and early winter. It's because of El Niño when certain sea temperatures rise above normal, affecting the weather. Meteorologist Dr. Chloe Brimcombe's a climate scientist.
0: So this one is likely to be the worst in living memory because that amplification could be 2 to 3 degrees stronger than our normal average baseline warming.
19: And a 15-foot python at Chester Zoo has had a cancer treatment usually used on humans. Jodie had surgery on a tumour in her jaw. Charlotte Bentley is one of the vets who looked after her.
1: Just short of 50 kilos, so it's quite an undertaking whenever we're handling her. So doing procedures like that is a big ask. And indeed, we actually had to get two of our operating tables standby side by side.
19: Any showers today should be lighter than recently, though some heavy downpours in parts of Wales and cooler today too. That's the latest. I'm Alex Richardson.
22: Thanks, Lamar. He'll be back Sunday morning at 9 with the best variety of soul and Motown. But right now, it is Shireen here covering things for Sarah Champion. So let's dive right back to you in our repeat workday with On Road.

0: I like sunshine and rain. Sing it with me right now. Joy, ooh, and pain. I like sunshine.
1: If there is a song that sums up your feeling today, the joy that the weekend is just hours away, but the pain of the workload you've got to get through to get to that. Maze featuring Frankie Beverly with Joy and Pain here on Magic Soul. It is Shireen here looking after things for Sarah Champion. You know what we do. It is about the no repeat workday between 9 and 5. No repeats, just solid, soulful hits, especially to get you through this final stretch on your Friday afternoon. So let's get going. An 80s throwback from Carl Carlton after a bit of rhythm and blues from Etta James.

0: for your Friday night out or your Friday night in with your PJs. Either way, we got you covered with magic floor fillers this evening from 7. Gave you all nostalgic with all those dance floor classics. Carl Carlton, She's a Bad Mama Jamma here on Magic Soul. And more floor fillers on the way from Stephanie Mills, A-Marie and Whispers. And our first Soul Archive offering is the Velvet Voice, that is Luther Vandross.
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0: It's one of those songs that still sounds ridiculously good. And it makes you feel like you want to be a drummer, right? You just want to go crazy on those drums. Amarie, we have one thing here on Magic Soul. It is Shireen here looking after things for Sarah Champion on your No Repeat Workday, which means between 9 and 5, we don't play the same song twice. So we get to do this.
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0: Yes, every hour we dip into the Soul Archive for a bit of your hourly musical treat. And this is definitely one of my favourite artists of all time. This is Luther back in 1982 from his second album in. Now, already at this point, he was establishing himself as one of the great voices in R&B and soul. From Forever, For Always, For Love, the same album that gave us Bad Boy, Having a Party, and Since I Lost My Baby. And this is a little sweeter. Luther Vandross, You're the Sweetest One.
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0: uplifting love song that still sounds effortless today and became one of her biggest hits. Of course, Stephanie Mills, Never Knew Love Like This Before. And before that, the wonderful legend that is Luther Vandross, You're the Sweetest One, as our first Soul Archive offering. Oh, it was so good to play that. We got our second Soul Archive coming up in the next hour. But before that, on the way, I've got some Rose Royce, Michael McDonald, Kelly LaRock, and it's all about Soul Man with Sam and Dave.
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1: 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See you then.

the wonderful vocals of Gwen Dickey there. A song that became their biggest UK hit, reaching number two back in 1978. Rolls Royce, Love Don't Live Here Anymore, here on Magic Soul. But I tell you what does live here, the best variety of soul and Motown. You see what I did there? You see what I did, Magic Soul family? I'm feeling very giddy this Friday afternoon. Let's get you all caught up with the latest news and weather and get back to the music with legends. We're talking Aretha Franklin, Marvin Gaye,

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12: The top stories this hour: survivors and bereaved families are taking part in a service for the UK's first ever National Memorial Day for those affected by terror attacks. Travis Frayne from Lancashire was injured in the Westminster terrorist attack 9 years ago.
13: Not a day goes by when I don't certainly think back to the effects and the impacts of that day. For me personally, it's really been a journey where I've tried to make some form of positive come out of something so horrific.
12: Prince Harry and several high-profile figures have been ordered to pay £9.5 million to the Daily Mail's publisher. It's an initial payment towards Associated Newspapers' legal costs for successfully defending a privacy claim. It comes as questions continue over security arrangements for Harry and Meghan when they move back to the UK. Conservative leader Kemi Badenoch was asked about the issue during a visit to Scotland today.
14: Wouldn't be for me to determine what level of security would be appropriate. Those who have the knowledge and the detail to make an assessment should be allowed to give a verdict and make that decision.
12: A murder investigation's been launched after human remains were found in West London. Police were called to Woodland on Wednesday after reports of bones being found. They believe they belong to a woman aged between 25 and 45, but they're still trying to confirm her identity. The Met Office says the UK could face a wetter and stormier autumn and an early winter because of an unusually strong El Niño. It happens when parts of the Pacific Ocean become warmer than normal, affecting weather around the world. Weather expert Shireen Jordan says this El Niño could be unprecedented.
15: It's actually a naturally occurring weather pattern every 2 to 7 years in the tropical eastern Pacific, and it can last around a year. But it pushes up global temperatures and can increase the risks of extreme weather. Now, the Met Office is warning the signal for this year's El Niño is one of the strongest ever, which puts us here in the UK at greater risk of wet and stormy weather this autumn and early winter.
12: Any showers today should be lighter than recently, though some heavy downpours in parts of Wales and cooler today too. That's the latest. I'm Alex Richardson.
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I'm going to be honest, I would love to see this group all reunited on one stage, just taking us back to the 90s. Eternal with Stay here on Magic Soul. I remember Kelly Bryan is here tomorrow at 9 to kickstart your soul weekend, and I'm sure she'll have so many memories about her days at Eternal and playing some of her favourite soul tracks. It is Shireen here covering things for Sarah Champion this Friday afternoon, getting you through the final stretch. Yes, I know. You're looking at those emails. You're nearly there, Magic Soul family. You're nearly there. Let me help you along with some Ladies of Soul. Got Aretha Franklin up next after Lady T, a.k.a. Tina Marie, who squared me.

Now this is Aretha taking on a song that was first made famous by Dionne Warwick, but in true Aretha style, she made it her own. I Say a Little Prayer here on Magic Soul. We'll continue with the best variety of soul and Motown with some Chaka Khan, OJs and Janet Jackson. And our second soul archive offering is a bit of UK soul.

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0: Nice. And what about me?
1: 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Definitely right. Turnip. You've right. 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So if you'd like to know which HelloFresh ingredient best matches your personality, then you better head to our website.
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0: a proper Philly soul favourite, a song basically about regret, looking back at a relationship that you really didn't appreciate when you had it. We all have been there, right? Come on, Magic Soul family, don't leave me hanging. OJ's with Used to Be My Girl here on Magic Soul.
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0: So it is the last of your hourly musical treat during your no-repeat workday. We like to dip into the massive Soul Archive and pull out a song you may have not have heard, or maybe you just haven't heard it in a while. And this one, I had to bring out the ladies of Truce, UK R&B trio made up of friends Diane, Janine and Michelle. Now, by this point in 1998, they already made their mark on the UK R&B scene with songs like Celebration of Life, Treat You Right, and they did a lovely take on SOS Band's The Finest. I still play that to this day. Now, but this song, Eyes Don't Lie, became their biggest UK hit, reaching number 20. And I remember this getting plenty of love on MTV Base, especially during the Trevor Nelson days. This is some late 90s UK R&B. Here's Truce with Eyes Don't Lie.
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0: Now, I think we can all agree this is an ultimate female anthem, but I feel like this empowers every walk of life, Chaka Khan. I'm Every Woman. And before that, our final Soul Archive offering for this show, a bit of UK R&B from Truce, Eyes Don't Lie. I'm so happy to have played that. Haven't heard that in so long. It is Shireen here covering things for Sarah Champion. Coming up, I've got some Isley Brothers, some laid back soul from Atlantic Star and the legend that is Stevie. But first,
1: upgrade your summer.
0: So today is the day one of you Magic Soul family could be winning yourself £650,000. Okay, your weekend could be changed forever. I just need you to just soak in the digits, £650,000. I don't want you to wait. I don't want you to hesitate. Craig was our last winner. He had just an hour to go. And his wise words to you was, don't hesitate. 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
2: 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See you then.

0: And that is the last one for me. It's been a pleasure to keep the music flowing in your last few hours, Junior No Repeat Workday. It continues with Joe Cotterin up next with some Earth, Wind & Fire, Omar and Average White Band. I'll be back here tomorrow at midday, right after Kelly Bryan kicks off your Soul Weekender. Until then, have a lovely evening and keep it Magic Soul. Magic Soul.
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10: The top stories this hour. Victims and survivors are being remembered at a special service to mark the UK's first ever National Memorial Day for those affected by terror attacks. Cheryl Stollery lost her husband in the 2015 Tunisia terrorist attack. She read a poem to those gathered in central London.
11: As long as we live, they too will live, for they are now part of us, as we remember them.
10: At the same time, campaigners argue the state's still failing to provide all those affected with adequate support. Prince Harry and several other celebrities have been ordered to pay an initial £9.5 million towards legal costs paid by the Daily Mail's publisher. The claimants lost a privacy case against Associated Newspapers last month. Mr. Justice Nicklin described their conduct as unreasonable to a high degree and ruled the company could claim for more than its original budget. Royal commentator Jenny Bond says Prince Harry suffered a comprehensive defeat.
12: It would seem that Harry should have been advised that, you know, this is not going well and perhaps we should row back a bit. But as we know, Harry felt he was on a mission to reform the press and to prove his case. And he has been quite seriously undone in this.
10: A man's been jailed for more than 13 years for causing a great-grandfather's death in a crash near Dundee. John Bell died after being hit by a stolen Maserati driven by banned driver Fraser Garden in April. Lord Braid sentenced the 55-year-old at the High Court in Edinburgh earlier today.
13: You demonstrated a wicked disregard for the lives of others. You overtook other vehicles, straddled the centre line and forced your way between oncoming traffic and vehicles ahead.
10: And pregnant women, young children and the elderly are being advised to avoid runny eggs when eating out because of a salmonella risk. The Food Standards Agency says early investigations suggest an outbreak's linked to eggs imported from abroad. Experts say any well-cooked eggs should be fine. Most showers will start to fade tonight. A few showers persisting in coastal areas. Rather chilly overnight. That's the latest. I'm Alex Richardson.
14: Just gone four. It's good to have you with us on Magic Soul. Thank you to Shireen B. Joe Cochran with you now on Home Time, looking after things for Niamh. Let's crank up that Friday feeling with some great soul and Motown. Magic.

very cool sound of Omar, taking us back to 1991. There's nothing like this. Ahead of that, Earth, Wind and Fire and Fantasy. What a great track. And kicking us off this afternoon, the Average White Band with Let's Go Round Again takes me back to being quite a young kid when my big sister used to play it all the time. And when it was playing, she would spin me round, knowing quite well that I would probably fall down, which I usually did. Yeah, I was a source of amusement. But I don't mind. I hope you're good today. It's lovely to have you with us. Friday afternoon, it's Joe Cochran with you on Home Time. I'm here looking after things for Niamh Spencer. It's just a pleasure to be soundtracking your afternoon with the best variety of soul and Motown. So let me keep doing that with an absolute classic from Fontella Bass on the way after this from The Temptations.

0: Oh, it's such a classic. Fontella Bass, Rescue Me. Temptations before that, Treat Her Like a Lady. We're enjoying the best variety of Soul and Motown this Friday afternoon here on at Magic Soul's No Repeat Workday. I promise to you through until 5 o'clock, you will not hear the same song twice. There's no repeats, just a fresh new sound that you can sing along to. Also, every hour, we have an archive track to enjoy. And I've got the final one for today coming up after some Jean Knight, brilliant track from her. And Prince will be here to steal a kiss soon. Ooh, it might be worth moving a little closer to the speakers. Magic Souls.
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0: That was a huge international hit for Gene Knight. That is so good, isn't it? Mr. Big Stuff ahead of that. Prince, Stealing a Kiss this Friday afternoon and taking us back to 1986. It's good to have you with us. It's Magic Soul. It's the No Repeat Workday.
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0: And every hour during the No Repeat Workday, we delve into the archive. We pull out a track, a little gem that you might not have heard for a while, you might have forgotten all about it, and we give it a spin. And this hour, we're shining the spotlight on the incredible Patrice Rushen for a 1979 classic. Now, this was co-written and co-produced by Patrice herself, and it was part of her brilliant album, Pizzazz. And it's got a really lush arrangement. It's just pure dance floor joy. In the US, it hit the top 10 on the R&B chart, became a real soul anthem. And here in the UK, it was a massive underground hit in the soul and disco club circuits. And its popularity grew over the years through sampling and some heavy club play as well. So it paved the way for her big breakthrough here in the UK a couple of years later when Forget Me Nots smashed into the top 10. It is such a good track. So let's enjoy today's final archive. Patrice Rushen and Haven't You Heard?
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0: bit of motivation to get everything done at work and get out the door and enjoy the weekend. You might still have an hour of work to go, but Soul to Soul, keep on moving. Ahead of that, Patrice Rushen and our final archive track today. Haven't you heard? How fantastic was that? I do hope you enjoyed it. If you've got a track that takes you back, we'd love to play it for you on the archive. Get in touch. Tell us what you'd like to hear. You can email soul@magic.co.uk. It's Jill Cochran with you this Friday afternoon. I'm looking after things for Niamh, and I'm going to keep the best variety of Soul and Motown going with a quick shot of Northern Soul Sunshine. An absolute classic from the 60s is on the way from the legendary Jackie Wilson.
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1: 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See you then.

0: the very smooth sounds of the Detroit Spinners. Could it be I'm falling in love, rounding off the No Repeat Workday this Friday here on Magic Soul. It'll be back on Monday morning during breakfast with Paul Hayes. Paul kicks off at 9 o'clock with the very first track, so make sure you're here. No repeats through until 5 o'clock, so it's the perfect soundtrack for the start of a brand new week. It's Joe Cochran looking after home time for Neve Spencer, and I'm going to keep the best variety of soul and Motown going after the news. You might want to turn up the volume, because I've got some Terence Trent D'Arby, Curtis Mayfield and Whitney Houston on the way. It's really going to get you in the mood for the weekend.
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18: This is Magic Soul.
19: The top stories this hour. The Prime Minister says we can do better for survivors of terror attacks.
3: Andy Burnham's addressed a gathering to mark the UK's first ever Memorial Day for the victims and survivors. Our senior reporter Claire Bode was at the event.
19: Emotional testimonies were shared in today's ceremony. Travis Frayne, who was a victim in the 2017 Westminster Bridge attack, said after years of fighting for this National Day of Remembrance, he hopes it will become a regular fixture to pay tribute to survivors, those who were lost, and the emergency services. The Prime Minister, Andy Burnham, closed out today's ceremony.
20: It is our way of saying that we see you, we hear you, we stand with you, and the whole country does too.
19: It's hoped now that today it will help build the groundwork to ensure victims of terror attacks across the UK will get the full support they need to come to terms with what they have gone through.
3: Prince Harry and several high-profile figures have been ordered to pay £9.5 million, the Daily Mail's publisher. It's an initial payment towards Associated Newspapers' legal costs for successfully defending a privacy claim. Meanwhile, it comes as questions continue over security arrangements for Harry and Meghan when they move back to the UK. Conservative leader Kemi Badenoch was asked about the issue during a visit to Scotland today.
21: It wouldn't be for me to determine what level of security would be appropriate. Those who have the knowledge and the detail to make an assessment should be allowed to give a verdict and make that decision.
3: Pregnant women, young children and the elderly are being advised to avoid runny eggs when eating out because of a salmonella risk. The Food Standards Agency says early investigations suggest an outbreak's linked to eggs imported from abroad. Experts say that any well-cooked eggs should be fine to eat. And a huge search is continuing after a man went overboard from a cruise ship in the North Sea. The ship is now docked in Dundee. Guests have been allowed off the boat. Most showers will start to fade tonight. A few showers persisting in coastal areas, rather chilly overnight. That's the latest. I'm Alex Richardson.
17: This is Magic Soul.
18: Playing the best variety of soul and Motown.
17: Like this. This.
18: It's happened to me. And this.
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18: This is Magic Soul.

Now, I did warn you to turn up the volume. I hope you did that. Three great songs to get you in the mood for the weekend. Terence Trent D'Arby's Wishing Well, Curtis Mayfield's Move On Up, and an anthem from Whitney Houston. It's not right, but it's okay. It's Magic Soul. It's home time with me, Jill Cochran. I'm looking after things for Niamh, and it's lovely to be here. Great to have you with us. I hope you're good today. Friday's treating you well, and you are starting to wind down to your Saturday and Sunday off. If you're off Saturday and Sunday, you might be working, but you do still get that feeling, that weekend feeling, even if you are working, don't you? Now, coming up, I'm going to keep the best variety of soul and Motown going with a brilliant track from Force MDs after some Tina Turner. Let's do the moves.

0: You know, they started out as street performers on the Staten Island Ferry in New York, and they went on to pave the way for the likes of Boys to Men, Force MDs, and the gorgeous Tender Love. Hero Magic Soul. Before that, Tina Turner and Proud Mary. Were you doing the moves? I was trying. Not very good at them, though. Got to work on that. It's Jill Cochran with you, and it's lovely to be here. Soundtracking your afternoon with some great soul in Motown, and I'm going to keep doing that. We're heading to the early noughties for a bit of a confession from Usher. Magic Soul.
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Oh, it's been so good to see a bit of rain in southern parts of the country. So badly needed. Such a good thing. Billy Griffin, Hold Me Tighter in the Rain. Ahead of that, Usher and Confessions Part 2. It's Magic Soul Home Time. Let's keep the dancing vibe going with a couple of great disco hits. The Pointer Sisters on the way after this from Odyssey.

0: Two fantastic disco hits, Pointer Sisters with Jump and Odyssey's Use It Up, Wear It Out. Gosh, they take me back. And Dan Morrissey is with you tomorrow evening from 6 with Magic Soul 80s, 2 hours of incredible tracks from the decade, just like those two, to soundtrack your Saturday, so do make sure you join them. It's Magic Soul home time. Very soon we're going to be making that all-important call. You could be winning £650,000 on today's Make Me a Winner. First, though, let's hear from Kenny Thomas and Diana Ross and the Supremes are here. Some things in life you can just rush through, can't you? Love, not so much. And they agree. Magic Soul.
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0: The brilliant Kenny Thomas transporting us back to 1991, thinking about your love. Ahead of that, from 1966, Motown classic from Diana Ross and the Supremes, You Can't Hurry Love. Jill Cochran with you. It's Magic Soul Home Time. I'm looking after things for Niamh Spencer. And it's time now to make that all-important call on Make Me a Winner.
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2: 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Good luck.

0: someone there?
1: Hello.
0: Oh, hello. Thank goodness you've answered the phone.
1: Yeah, sorry.
0: It's all right. My name's Gemma Atkinson.
1: Hi.
0: Do you know why I'm ringing you?
1: Really?
0: Yeah. Yes. You've won £650,000.
1: Really?
0: Really, yes.
1: Oh, my God. That's unbelievable.
0: What's your name?
1: Jane.
0: Jane. Oh, Jane, where are you? What are you up to right now? I know I've disturbed you. It took a while to answer. What were you doing?
1: I've just been on my motorbike and it was coming through my helmet and I took my helmet off.
0: Oh, wow. I love that you got a motorbike, Jane.
1: I have, yeah. I might be getting another one now.
0: Oh, Jane, £650,000.
1: I don't even know what.
0: Tell me a bit about yourself, Jane.
1: I don't know if I can. I'm in shock. I've been entering it for months and I'm like, I nearly didn't answer down and I was like, what have I got in that competition? Like, this is going to be amazing.
0: Oh. Have you got a family and friends?
1: I've got a husband, yeah, and yeah, this is going to really be the difference, yeah.
0: Is your husband with you now?
1: No, he's got the barbers. I'm sat with my niece.
0: Oh. Yeah. How old's your niece?
1: Oh, she's 25.
0: Oh, so she's mentally spending it as well. I mean, you've got half a mil and 150 grand to do whatever you want with.
1: Oh, yeah, I'm sure she's only sucking up now.
0: So when you entered, what were you hoping you could spend it on if you won?
1: Maybe another bike. I'm going to be riding another bike. I wouldn't be riding it, yeah. I've only got, like, my first bike, so, yeah.
0: Well, Jane, the money will be in your account within the hour.
1: Oh, thank you so much.
0: Oh, congratulations to Jane. A new bike indeed. Now, listen, keep listening to find out how you can win a life-changing £700,000 next week and some amazing prizes, all thanks to Tesco Club Card. 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

0: Now, this is the way to head through a Friday, isn't it? Lead single from the Queen of Motown's 11th studio album. It became, well, their signature anthem, one of them anyway. Brilliant Donna Summer. She works hard for the money. Hero Magic's old hometown. It's Jill Cochran with you. I'm looking after things for Niamh, and it's just a pleasure to be here. Soundtracking your day with incredible music just like that. The very best variety of soul and Motown. And hopefully you're winding down from work, getting ready for the weekend. Give me the next 20 minutes and we're going to head into Friday evening. We're going to leave behind any of the stresses and the worries of the week. Turn up the volume and let the party begin. Got some family stand to play you. LaBelle and Michael Jackson is with you right after the news. Magic soul, magic soul.
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0: The top stories this hour. The Prime Minister's promised to consult the victims and survivors of terrorism about creating a permanent national memorial. Andy Burnham was speaking at the UK's first ever National Day for victims and survivors of terrorism in central London.
1: Let it forever be a day of recognition and celebration of the amazing people and families that you are, the very best of British.
0: Travis Frayn was injured in the Westminster terrorist attack 9 years ago. He's told us some of the issues that victims face.
3: We have a whole range of issues that might need rectifying around psychological treatment, physical therapy, financial support, for example. And naturally, that aspect of recognition, because it's more difficult to quantify, often goes under the radar.
0: A body's been recovered in a major search after a man went overboard on a cruise ship in the North Sea. Our reporter Dale Eaton has more.
4: The ship was travelling from Lerwick to Dundee when the alarm was raised just before 9 o'clock this morning. It's thought the man went overboard around 40 nautical miles from Anstruther in Fife. A thorough ship-wide search was carried out upon its arrival in Dundee. After a major search and rescue operation, police have now confirmed the body of a man has been recovered. Formal identification is yet to take place, but officers say the family of the man reported missing have now been informed.
0: Pregnant women, young children and the elderly are being advised to avoid runny eggs when eating out because of a salmonella risk. The Food Standards Agency says early investigation suggests an outbreak is being linked to eggs imported from abroad. Experts say any well-cooked eggs should be fine. And we've been hearing about a giant python at Chester Zoo, which has become the first in the world to receive a cancer therapy usually used on humans.
24: It took around, I think, probably 4 or 5 members of staff to actually get her over to the vet centre.
0: The 15-foot python had a cancer treatment in what's believed to be a world first for a snake. Most showers will start to fade tonight. A few showers persisting in coastal areas. Rather chilly overnight. That's the latest. I'm Alex Richardson.
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It's all about finding inner peace, ghetto heaven, after a long and strenuous day, or on a Friday, a long and strenuous week. It's a brilliant hit, isn't it? The Family Stand, Ghetto Heaven, from 1990. Now, I'm back with you tomorrow from 4. For Magic Soul 90s, 2 hours of amazing soul-infused hits from the decade. Really looking forward to that. I hope you can join me. Ahead of that, LaBelle with Lady Marmalade and Michael Jackson's Off the Wall. We're enjoying the best variety of soul and Motown this Friday evening here on Magic Soul Home Time. Joe Cochran with you, looking after things for Niamh. Just lovely to be here. Hope you're good today and you're now in weekend mode. Got plenty more great songs to play you. Got Marvin Gaye and Tammy Terrell on the way soon. But first, let's check out the groove.

0: Oh, they did so many great songs together. That's just one of them. Marvin Gaye and Tammy Terrell, Ain't Nothing Like the Real Thing. Ahead of that, Bobby Thurston. Check out the group. What a great track that is. It's Magic Soul. It's home time with me, Joe Cocker, and we're enjoying the best variety of soul and Motown this Friday evening. I've got Evelyn Champagne King. Oh, you might be having a little glass of champagne over the weekend. How nice is that? She's on the way soon. But coming up, Stevie Wonder's on the phone, and he's got the ultimate three-word message. Magic Soul.
1: Okay, seven stops to write this best man speech. Hi, I'm Liam. And I've got nothing. It's not funny. Funny's good. I beef her. He'd never forgive me. What about friendship is a journey? Ugh, cringe. Come on. That's it. In year five, Dan had the bright idea.
2: 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On the train. 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
1: Keep listening.

A song to really get you in the mood for the weekend. Evelyn Champagne King and Shame, great 70s hits. And Stevie Wonder ahead of that with the ultimate three-word message. I just called to say I love you. I don't think anyone's phoned me to say they love me. Not just to do that. It's usually, could you remember and take the bins out? Something like that first. It's good to have you with us this Friday evening. Got Alexander O'Neill on the way. But first, some vocal gymnastics from Mariah.

0: Alexandra O'Neill, Criticize. Mariah ahead of that. We belong together. Now, your Soul Weekender starts here tomorrow morning, 9 a.m. Singer, actress, and former Eternal star Kelly Bryan will bring you some soul favourites, loads of feel-good music for your Saturday morning, and your requests, so make sure you join her. Then on Sunday from 9, Lamar is with you with soul classics, 90s throwbacks, and some of his favourite tracks as well. That's two mornings, two great UK artists, and loads of great soul to get your weekend started. It's Joe Cochran with you this Friday evening, and on the way next from me, Frida Payne with a 70s anthem that proves all that glitters isn't gold. Magic
1: Soul. And supply.
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0: so many people relating to this song right now. Thank goodness the temperatures have gone down. Much more comfortable, isn't it? Cool and the Gang, Too Hot, rounding things off for me this Friday evening here on Magic Soul Home Time. I'm Jo Cochran. Now, Niamh is back with you on Monday. She's with you from 4 o'clock, but I'm with you tomorrow from 4 here for Magic Soul 90s. Can't wait for that. I hope you can join me then. Stick around this evening, though. The Soul Lounge on the way after the news with some great music, and that takes you through to late night soul at 10. Magic.
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8: The top stories. The sour Andy Burnham says we can do better to support victims of terror. The Prime Minister's been speaking at a ceremony marking the UK's first National Day for those impacted by terrorism. It involves survivors and their families, as well as members of the emergency services. Paul Price lost his partner Elaine and suffered life-changing injuries in the Manchester Arena bombing.
9: I will never be the man I was before the 22nd of May 2017. That man died in the city room with Elaine. The man who emerged has had to adapt every part of daily life.
8: A body has been recovered in a major search after a man went overboard on a cruise ship in the North Sea. Our reporter Dale Eaton has more.
10: The ship was travelling from Lerwick to Dundee when the alarm was raised just before 9 o'clock this morning. It's thought the man went overboard around 40 nautical miles from Anstruther in Fife. A thorough ship-wide search was carried out upon its arrival in Dundee. After a major search and rescue operation, police have now confirmed the body of a man has been recovered. Formal identification is yet to take place, but officers say the family of the man reported missing have now been informed.
8: Prince Harry and several high-profile figures have been ordered to pay £9.5 million to the Daily Mail's publisher. It's an initial payment towards Associated Newspapers' legal costs for successfully defending a privacy claim. It comes as questions continue over security arrangements for Harry and Meghan when they move back to the UK. Tory leader Kemi Badenoch was asked about the issue during a visit to Scotland.
11: Wouldn't be for me to determine what level of security would be appropriate. Those who have the knowledge and the detail to make an assessment should be allowed to give a verdict and make that decision.
8: And pregnant women, young children and the elderly are being advised to avoid runny eggs when eating out because of a salmonella risk. The Food Standards Agency says early investigations suggest an outbreak's linked to eggs imported from abroad. Most showers will start to fade tonight. A few showers persisting in coastal areas. Rather chilly overnight. That's the latest. I'm Alex Richardson.
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8: TCL was £1099 from 29th of June to 20th of July, ends 1st of September. 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
13: The top stories this hour. A six-year-old girl has died after getting into difficulty in the sea off Shoreham in West Sussex. Sadia El-Kawas, a British Palestinian from London, was pulled from the water on Tuesday. Her parents and elder sister died at the scene. A group of celebrities, including Prince Harry, has been ordered to pay Daily Mail's publishers an initial £9.5 million. The ruling's been made after they lost a privacy case to Associated Newspapers last month. The sum owed could increase after a judge didn't impose a cap. Meghan's understood to be in talks about a role in Guy Ritchie's Netflix series, The Gentleman. As it suggested, she'll return to acting when she moves back to the UK. Here's our royal correspondent, Laura Bundock.
14: There's already been one series out of that, another season coming. The third season hasn't yet been confirmed, but we understand that these talks are ongoing at the moment. This is a potential role for Meghan. Now, this is a show that has been nominated for awards, Golden Globes, Emmys as well.
13: The Duke and Duchess of Sussex are also bringing their two children over from America later this month. Police in Sweden say one person's been killed and several others have been injured in a sword attack at a high school. It happened in the city of Fagersta. An 18-year-old suspect has been arrested. In sport, Arsenal started their Premier League title defence with a comfortable 3-0 victory at home to Coventry City. Boss Mikel Arteta says there was plenty to be pleased with.
5: Right from the beginning, I think we were really dominant. We really flow with the ball. We connected with each other in a really impressive way. We scored two brilliant goals. Probably we should have scored the third one before half-time as well. And after half-time, we scored the goal with Martin, a bit lucky. And then after that, obviously, we had to manage the game.
13: England's cricketers secured a dominant victory in Joe Root's first test back as captain. They bowled Pakistan out for 135 in their second go with the bat to win by an innings and 103 runs at Headingley. Josh Tung, Jofra Archer and Ollie Robinson all took 3 wickets each. From Sky News, I'm Daisy Steele.
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12: Top stories this hour. A 6-year-old girl has died after getting into difficulty in the sea off Shoreham in West Sussex. Sajia El Kawas, a British Palestinian from London, was pulled from the water on Tuesday. Her parents and elder sister died at the scene. Prince Harry and 6 others have been ordered to pay an initial £9.5 million towards the Daily Mail's publisher. The celebrities lost a privacy case against Associated Newspapers last month. A judge has criticised what he calls their unreasonable conduct, adding their allegations, which included unlawful information gathering, were speculative. Court's cost expert Colin Campbell says the first payment is due in a week.
13: No surprises there. That sum is all insured, so the 7 claimants will not individually be having to put their hands in their pocket for that sum. It's all covered by after-event insurance.
12: Meanwhile, the Duchess of Sussex is understood to be in talks to make her return to acting with an appearance in Guy Ritchie's The Gentleman series on Netflix. Prince Harry and Meghan are moving back to the UK this month. Police in Sweden say one person's been killed and several others have been injured in a sword attack at a high school. An 18-year-old suspect has been arrested. Pregnant women, young children and the elderly are being advised to avoid runny eggs when eating in cafes and restaurants. It's because of a salmonella risk reported in eggs that are imported from abroad. In sport, Joe Root began his second spell as England Test cricket captain by thrashing Pakistan by an innings and 103 runs. His side bowled their opponents out for 135 in their second go with the bat to complete the victory inside 3 days at Headingley.
14: You look at the prep that we had leading in, coming straight in from the 100. the fact that we are sort of in a slight transition stage, but I thought the way that we dealt with all of that, the clarity and the way that the guys have approached this week has been outstanding.
12: And Arsenal made a winning start to their Premier League title defence with a 3-0 victory at home to Coventry City. From Sky News, I'm Daisy Steele.
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2: The top stories this hour. A six-year-old girl has died in hospital after getting into difficulty in the sea off Shoreham in West Sussex. Sajia El-Kawas was pulled from the water on Tuesday. Her parents and 14-year-old sister died at the scene. Police believe the family, who were Palestinian refugees from London, got into difficulty after entering the water at Shoreham Fort. Earlier this week, while Sajia was still critically ill in hospital, Andy Burnham spoke about the incident.
13: It's so sad to hear what happened. And obviously we think there's a young girl still in hospital fighting for her life, and we send our best wishes and love to her wider friends and family. But a real tragedy, a real terrible family tragedy.
2: It's unclear whether Prince Harry and several other high-profile figures will appeal a ruling allowing the Daily Mail's publisher to seek the highest level of legal costs from them. Mr Justice Nicklin refused to limit what Associated Newspapers can recover from the claimants after criticising their conduct in a privacy case they lost last month. Newsweek's chief royals correspondent Jack Royston says the ruling could give Harry pause for thought.
14: The warning signs have been there in some of Harry's previous cases that they tend to throw the whole of the kitchen sink at the case. They just throw allegations at the wall and see what sticks. And it seems that the courts have finally got sick to the back teeth of it.
2: Meanwhile, Meghan's understood to be in talks about a role in Guy Ritchie's Netflix series The Gentleman, as it's suggested she'll return to acting when she moves back to the UK. Wildfires in the UK so far this year have burned an area the size of Cardiff. Satellite data shows more land has been scorched over the past two summers than in the previous 5 years combined. The number of men living with prostate cancer in the UK has risen by 100,000 since 2020. Macmillan Cancer Support says around 600,000 men are now living with the disease, with more than 68,000 newly diagnosed each year. And in sport, Arsenal got their Premier League title defence off to a winning start with a 3-0 victory at home to newly promoted Coventry City. From Sky News, I'm Daisy Steele.
1: This is Magic Soul.